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3: From the Mid-State Media Weather Center, here is your forecast for Mansfield. Tonight, partly cloudy, then a chance for showers and thunderstorms. Low around 69. Wednesday, a chance for showers and thunderstorms. High near 86. Wednesday night, showers and thunderstorms continue. Low around 68. Thursday, showers and thunderstorms continue. High near 83. Thursday night, a chance for showers and thunderstorms. Low around 64.

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2: Here is the current pollen report for North Central Ohio. Today is in the medium-high category with a reading of 7.6. Tomorrow is expected to ease back to 6.8. By Thursday, pollen levels move into the medium category with a reading of 6.4. The top pollen sources are ragweed, nettle, and chenopods. 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
2: From the Mid-State Media Weather Center, here is your forecast for Mansfield. Tonight, partly cloudy, then a chance for showers and thunderstorms. Low around 69. Wednesday, a chance for showers and thunderstorms. High near 86. Wednesday night, showers and thunderstorms continue. Low around 68. Thursday, showers and thunderstorms continue. High near 83. Thursday night, a chance for showers and thunderstorms. Low around 64.
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3: Mansfield Weather. From the Mid-State Media Weather Center, here is your forecast for Mansfield. Tonight, partly cloudy, then a chance for showers and thunderstorms. Low around 69. Wednesday, a chance for showers and thunderstorms. High near 86. Wednesday night, showers and thunderstorms continue. Low around 68. Thursday, showers and thunderstorms continue. High near 83. Thursday night, a chance for showers and thunderstorms. Low around 64.

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1: Here is the current pollen report for North Central Ohio. Today is in the medium-high category with a reading of 7.6. Tomorrow is expected to ease back to 6.8. By Thursday, pollen levels move into the medium category with a reading of 6.4. The top pollen sources are ragweed, nettle, and cheno pods. 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
1: weather. From the Mid-State Media Weather Center, here is your forecast for Mansfield. Tonight, partly cloudy, then a chance for showers and thunderstorms. Low around 69. Wednesday, a chance for showers and thunderstorms. High near 86. Wednesday night, showers and thunderstorms continue. Low around 68. Thursday, showers and thunderstorms continue. High near 83. Thursday night, a chance for showers and thunderstorms. Low around 64.
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4: From the Mid-State Media Weather Center, here is your forecast for Mansfield. Tonight, partly cloudy, then a chance for showers and thunderstorms. Low around 69. Wednesday, a chance for showers and thunderstorms. High near 86. Wednesday night, showers and thunderstorms continue. Low around 68. Thursday, showers and thunderstorms continue. High near 83. Thursday night, a chance for showers and thunderstorms. Low around 64.

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1: Here is the current pollen report for North Central Ohio. Today is in the medium high category with a reading of 7.6. Tomorrow is expected to ease back to 6.8. By Thursday, pollen levels move into the medium category with a reading of 6.4. The top pollen sources are ragweed, nettle, and chenopods. 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
1: weather. From the Mid-State Media Weather Center, here is your forecast for Mansfield. Tonight, partly cloudy, then a chance for showers and thunderstorms. Low around 69. Wednesday, a chance for showers and thunderstorms. High near 86. Wednesday night, showers and thunderstorms continue. Low around 68. Thursday, showers and thunderstorms continue. High near 83. Thursday night, a chance for showers and thunderstorms. Low around 64.
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4: From the Mid-State Media Weather Center, here is your forecast for Mansfield. Tonight, partly cloudy, then a chance for showers and thunderstorms. Low around 69. Wednesday, a chance for showers and thunderstorms. High near 86. Wednesday night, showers and thunderstorms continue. Low around 68. Thursday, showers and thunderstorms continue. High near 83. Thursday night, a chance for showers and thunderstorms. Low around 64.

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1: Here is the current pollen report for North Central Ohio. Today is in the medium high category with a reading of 7.6. Tomorrow is expected to ease back to 6.8. By Thursday, pollen levels move into the medium category with a reading of 6.4. The top pollen sources are ragweed, nettle, and chenopods. 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
1: weather. From the Mid-State Media Weather Center, here is your forecast for Mansfield. Tonight, partly cloudy, then a chance for showers and thunderstorms. Low around 69. Wednesday, a chance for showers and thunderstorms. High near 86. Wednesday night, showers and thunderstorms continue. Low around 68. Thursday, showers and thunderstorms continue. High near 83. Thursday night, a chance for showers and thunderstorms. Low around 64.
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2: From the Mid-State Media Weather Center, here is your forecast for Mansfield. Tonight, partly cloudy, then a chance for showers and thunderstorms. Low around 69. This morning, a chance for showers and thunderstorms. High near 86. Wednesday night, showers and thunderstorms continue. Low around 68. Thursday, showers and thunderstorms continue. High near 83. Thursday night, a chance for showers and thunderstorms. Low around 64.

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1: weather. From the Mid-State Media Weather Center, here is your forecast for Mansfield. Tonight, partly cloudy, then a chance for showers and thunderstorms. Low around 69. This morning, a chance for showers and thunderstorms. High near 86. Wednesday night, showers and thunderstorms continue. Low around 68. Thursday, showers and thunderstorms continue. High near 83. Thursday night, a chance for showers and thunderstorms. Low around 64. Here is the current pollen report for North Central Ohio. Today is in the medium-high category with a reading of 7.6. Tomorrow is expected to ease back to 6.8. By Thursday, pollen levels move into the medium category with a reading of 6.4. The top pollen sources are ragweed, nettle, and chenopods. 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
1: weather. From the Mid-State Media Weather Center, here is your forecast for Mansfield. Tonight, partly cloudy, then a chance for showers and thunderstorms. Low around 69. This morning, a chance for showers and thunderstorms. High near 86. Wednesday night, showers and thunderstorms continue. Low around 68. Thursday, showers and thunderstorms continue. High near 83. Thursday night, a chance for showers and thunderstorms. Low around 64.

Whether you're just waking up in the morning wanting some great music along with news, weather, and information, or keeping some great background music on during the workday, driving home from work, or easing into the night, we're the station that's always here for you.

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1: weather. From the Mid-State Media Weather Center, here is your forecast for Mansfield. Tonight, partly cloudy, then a chance for showers and thunderstorms. Low around 69. This morning, a chance for showers and thunderstorms. High near 86. Wednesday night, showers and thunderstorms continue. Low around 68. Thursday, showers and thunderstorms continue. High near 83. Thursday night, a chance for showers and thunderstorms. Low around 64. Here is the current pollen report for North Central Ohio. Today is in the medium-high category with a reading of 7.6. Tomorrow is expected to ease back to 6.8. By Thursday, pollen levels move into the medium category with a reading of 6.4. The top pollen sources are ragweed, nettle, and chenopods. 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
1: weather. From the Mid-State Media Weather Center, here is your forecast for Mansfield. Tonight, partly cloudy, then a chance for showers and thunderstorms. Low around 69. This morning, a chance for showers and thunderstorms. High near 86. Wednesday night, showers and thunderstorms continue. Low around 68. Thursday, showers and thunderstorms continue. High near 83. Thursday night, a chance for showers and thunderstorms. Low around 64.

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1: weather. From the Mid-State Media Weather Center, here is your forecast for Mansfield. Tonight, partly cloudy, then a chance for showers and thunderstorms. Low around 69. This morning, a chance for showers and thunderstorms. High near 86. Wednesday night, showers and thunderstorms continue. Low around 68. Thursday, showers and thunderstorms continue. High near 83. Thursday night, a chance for showers and thunderstorms. Low around 64. Here is the current pollen report for North Central Ohio. Today is in the medium high category with a reading of 7.6. Tomorrow is expected to ease back to 6.8. By Thursday, pollen levels move into the medium category with a reading of 6.4. The top pollen sources are ragweed, nettle, and cheno pods. 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
1: weather. From the Mid-State Media Weather Center, here is your forecast for Mansfield. Overnight, a chance for showers and thunderstorms. Low around 69. This morning, showers and thunderstorms continue. High near 86. Wednesday night, showers and thunderstorms continue. Low around 68. Thursday, showers and thunderstorms continue. High near 82. Thursday night, mostly cloudy. Low around 63.

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1: weather. From the Mid-State Media Weather Center, here is your forecast for Mansfield. Overnight, a chance for showers and thunderstorms. Low around 69. This morning, showers and thunderstorms continue. High near 86. Wednesday night, showers and thunderstorms continue. Low around 68. Thursday, showers and thunderstorms continue. High near 82. Thursday night, mostly cloudy. Low around 63. Here is the current pollen report for North Central Ohio. Today is in the medium high category with a reading of 7.6. Tomorrow is expected to ease back to 6.8. By Thursday, pollen levels move into the medium category with a reading of 6.4. The top pollen sources are ragweed, nettle, and chenopods. 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
1: weather. From the Mid-State Media Weather Center, here is your forecast for Mansfield. Overnight, a chance for showers and thunderstorms. Low around 69. This morning, showers and thunderstorms continue. High near 86. Wednesday night, showers and thunderstorms continue. Low around 68. Thursday, showers and thunderstorms continue. High near 82. Thursday night, mostly cloudy. Low around 63.

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1: weather. From the Mid-State Media Weather Center, here is your forecast for Mansfield. Overnight, a chance for showers and thunderstorms. Low around 69. This morning, showers and thunderstorms continue. High near 86. Wednesday night, showers and thunderstorms continue. Low around 68. Thursday, showers and thunderstorms continue. High near 82. Thursday night, mostly cloudy. Low around 63. Here is the current pollen report for North Central Ohio. Today is in the medium-high category with a reading of 7.6. Tomorrow is expected to ease back to 6.8. By Thursday, pollen levels move into the medium category with a reading of 6.4. The top pollen sources are ragweed, nettle, and chenopods. 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
2: From the Mid-State Media Weather Center, here is your forecast for Mansfield. Overnight, a chance for showers and thunderstorms. Low around 69. This morning, showers and thunderstorms continue. High near 86. Wednesday night, showers and thunderstorms continue. Low around 68. Thursday, showers and thunderstorms continue. High near 82.

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1: weather. From the Mid-State Media Weather Center, here is your forecast for Mansfield. Overnight, a chance for showers and thunderstorms. Low around 69. This morning, showers and thunderstorms continue. High near 86. Wednesday night, showers and thunderstorms continue. Low around 68. Thursday, showers and thunderstorms continue. High near 82. Thursday night, mostly cloudy. Low around 63. Here is the current pollen report for North Central Ohio. Today is in the medium-high category with a reading of 7.6. Tomorrow is expected to ease back to 6.8. By Thursday, pollen levels move into the medium category with a reading of 6.4. The top pollen sources are ragweed, nettle, and chenopods. 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
3: A Bucyrus police officer was seriously injured late Monday night during the pursuit of a suspect who resisted arrest and fled during an investigation into a breaking and entering. The canine officer during the chase fell into an empty pond. Currently is in stable condition after being transported to the hospital. Two other Bucyrus police officers suffered minor injuries during the altercation. The suspect was eventually apprehended and transported to the Crawford County Justice Center. A stretch of U.S. 42 in Morrow County will be dedicated this weekend in honor of a local Morrow County Sheriff's deputy that died in the line of duty. 31-year-old Daniel Weston Shearer was fatally wounded responding to a domestic violence call on Memorial Day 2025 near Marengo. The suspect was sentenced to life in prison. That dedication will take place Sunday at 2 p.m. And the Madison School Board has approved the online public auction of the former Mifflin Elementary, which was built in 1949. The 10-acre property on Reed Road will be sold starting October 24th. For more on these stories and more local news, go to WMFD.com. 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
4: Fox News, I'm Sue Guzman. A news helicopter crashing in Chatsworth, California on Tuesday, leaving multiple people dead and injured. Rico Gross with the Los Angeles Fire Department.
5: Sad to report that the firefighters responded, over 70 firefighters. We did have a loss of life of three members of the community and two members transported to the hospital.
4: NBC News 4 confirming it was their chopper that crashed and burst into flames. They, along with other news outlets, were covering a fatal bus crash nearby. Debate over artificial intelligence continuing on Capitol Hill.
6: Congress doesn't really know enough about AI to do anything about it. Yesterday, the president called NVIDIA CEO Jensen Huang while Huang was on stage at a tech summit talking about AI, and the president called these warnings a big hoax.
4: Fox's Aisha Hosni. 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
10: Good Wednesday morning, everyone. Welcome to the WMFD Sports Report. Area volleyball scores from Tuesday evening look like this. Bucyrus sweeps Buckeye Central 3-0. Galleon holds off Marion Harding 3-2. And Ontario falls to Highland in a marathon 3-2. Men's high school soccer, Ontario wins their first match of the season, beating Marion Harding 4-0. Gavin Wagner with the hat trick in the second half to seal the win. In women's soccer, Clear Fork over Shelby 7-0, and Ontario dismantles Marion Harding 11-0. The sports report is brought to you by Spitzer Motors, Directions Credit Union, and the Ohio State University of Mansfield.
11: For your Wednesday, a chance of showers and thunderstorms. Partly sunny, a high near 84. We'll see rain overnight as we drop to 68. Thursday, showers and thunderstorms likely, mainly before 2 p.m. Clouds and a high near 81. Friday, mostly sunny and 76. Saturday, we do have threats of showers, sunny and 78 degrees. By Sunday, showers, a high near 76.

0: music by Journey this morning, any way you wanted. We also played the Doobie Brothers, too. Take Me in Your Arms. All right. Happy Hump Day Wednesday, middle of the work week. All right. Already? Man, fast moving. I'll tell you what. I can't believe we're already past the halfway point of the month. And how are the kids doing, the ones that went off to college? How are your freshmen doing in school this year? Hopefully they're adjusting okay. How are you doing having an empty nest? That's a real shock to the system, isn't it? It can be sad. It can be a lonely experience. It can be gut-wrenching. It's all of those things. But you're also happy for your kids all at the same time. It's just a melding of emotions. I know that for sure. Hey, coming up on the show today, there's a rally, a special rally coming to Lucas. We'll hit on that late in the 6 o'clock hour, part of our Mary's Insurance Team community calendar. Also, how important is sleep over socializing? I guess it depends on the event. We'll talk about that as a Morning Fix crew. Next hour, 7 o'clock hour, we welcome to the studios Ontario Mayor Josh Bradley. He's going to give an update on projects going on in the city right here on your Morning Fix, the morning show. Super songs, we'll get you that weather too. It's all on the way.
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For Wednesday, a chance of showers and thunderstorms. Partly sunny, a high near 84. We'll see rain overnight as we drop to 68. Thursday, showers and thunderstorms likely, mainly before 2 p.m. Clouds and a high near 81. Friday, mostly sunny and 76. Saturday, we do have threats of showers, sunny and 78 degrees. By Sunday, showers, a high near 76.

0: It's a Wednesday morning, and you are tuned into Your Morning Fix, the morning show. That was Michael Jackson, Billie Jean. We also played Color Me Bad, I Want to Sex You Up. We've got some George Harrison coming up and some Fallout Boy as well.
1: So I don't know about you guys, but back in the day when I was in college, I was up late. I mean, we're talking 3 a.m. Whereas now my alarm goes off at 3 a.m. to get ready for work. And as I've gotten older, sleep is way more important than social events. I don't know how you guys feel about that. But man, I'll tell you what, it says the average American now at age 32 begins to put sleep over fun nights out.
2: I think everybody's just working their tails off anymore, busy with family and friend, and they don't have time for that. But there again, you're also having a conversation with the three of us that have done early morning radio.
1: It's
2: and
1: so true.
2: Know about that alarm clock and yeah. That's that kind of a thing.
1: But and they're coming up with more and more excuses as to why they can't go out on these late night outings, you know.
3: I just laugh.
1: You just laugh.
3: I just laugh.
1: Well, and you are out late.
3: I'm a late person.
1: Yeah. You are a late person. So, but I mean, at any point, did you ever feel like, I just need to get some rest, though, over the late night experience?
3: No.
1: That is an absolute no for Ed. He does
2: snoring.
1: Not even count in this entire
3: No, I mean,
1: survey.
3: You know, the truth matter is I always have things I got to do, so I just go do it, you know. Yeah. Sleep is, what did Warren Zevon say one time? I'll sleep when I'm dead, but of course Warren Zevon's dead, so I guess.
1: Yeah, this is
2: he
1: so
2: also
1: true.
2: He also said enjoy every sandwich before he passed away with Letterman. You know, I guess maybe hearkening back to as a young guy, and it was all about staying up for Midnight Special and Don Kirshner's rock concert, but those were high school days, and then, you know, by the time I hit 24.
1: I was going to say, today's youth don't even know what you're talking about.
2: Married with children. Yeah, that's okay.
1: But things have changed over the years. Yeah. I mean, you're not a grandparent yet, Ed.
3: Let's keep it that way for a while.
1: Okay. But yeah, most Americans are saying, if it's after 9 p.m., forget me. Adios.
2: Especially in the wintertime.
1: Sleep is necessary.
2: Right now, we're enjoying daylight for a whole lot longer. I can also tell you that back in the day, Ed worked overnights in radio, and I had to cover him for a week, and it was brutal. Being up that late at night. And
1: all right. I don't think the three of us count as the average Americans.
3: No, probably not.
1: Quite
2: probably
1: honestly.
2: Not. I'm pretty happy about that. You know, they say 85% of the population starts a conversation off with the weather. We already know what the weather is.
1: Yeah, we
2: doing.
1: Know what the
2: Let's
1: weather is.
2: Let's talk about something else.
1: Moving on.
3: I walked outside. I'm good.
2: Me too.
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19: A Bucyrus police officer was seriously injured late Monday night during the pursuit of a suspect who resisted arrest and fled during an investigation into a breaking and entering. The canine officer during the chase fell into an empty pond. Currently is in stable condition after being transported to the hospital. Two other Bucyrus police officers suffered minor injuries during the altercation. The suspect was eventually apprehended and transported to the Crawford County Justice Center. A stretch of U.S. 42 in Morrow County will be dedicated this weekend in honor of a local Morrow County Sheriff's deputy that died in the line of duty. 31-year-old Daniel Weston Shearer was fatally wounded responding to a domestic violence call on Memorial Day 2025 near Marengo. The suspect was sentenced to life in prison. That dedication will take place Sunday at 2 p.m. And the Madison School Board has approved the online public auction of the former Mifflin Elementary, which was built in 1949. The 10-acre property on Reed Road will be sold starting October 24th. For more on these stories and more local news, go to WMFD.com. 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
20: Good Wednesday morning, everyone. 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Area volleyball scores from Tuesday evening look like this. Bucyrus sweeps Buckeye Central 3-0. Galleon holds off Marion Harding 3-2. And Ontario falls to Highland in a marathon 3-2. Men's high school soccer, Ontario wins their first match of the season, beating Marion Harding 4-0. Gavin Wagner with the hat trick in the second half to seal the win. In women's soccer, Clear Fork over Shelby 7-0. And Ontario dismantles Marion Harding 11-0. 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
0: Your Wednesday, a chance of showers and thunderstorms. Partly sunny, a high near 84. We'll see rain overnight as we drop to 68. Thursday, showers and thunderstorms likely, mainly before 2 p.m. Clouds and a high near 81. Friday, mostly sunny and 76. Saturday, we do have threats of showers, sunny and 78 degrees. By Sunday, showers, a high near 76.
21: Here is the current pollen report for North Central Ohio. Today is in the medium category with a reading of 5.1. Tomorrow is expected to ease back to 3.7. By Friday, pollen levels move into the medium category with a reading of 4.9. The top pollen sources are ragweed, nettle, and cheno pods. 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

0: Great tune by Fall Out Boy. Sugar, we're going down. We played some George Harrison as well. Got my mind set on you. Fun sing-along song. Hey, we've got more music coming up. Some Prince, Queen, and more. It's on the way. Here's what's happening with Mix 106.1. You know, we're local radio, and that is really important because we know this community. We know where the needs are. We know where these events are, especially when there is a great need in the community. And at this particular event coming up this Saturday from 2 to 5, this is a Save the Window project. And we want to thank Mary's Insurance Team for sponsoring this community calendar update. This happens to be at Grace Bible Church on West Main Street in Lucas, 67 West Main. They're having a rally in the lot coming up on Saturday. They've got a window. It's a beautiful stained glass window. You need to just drive by and take a look at it. The problem is at sometime in the 1950s, it started leaking, so they put a glass protection shield over top of it. That shield is now going bad. So they need to, again, do work on this window. The shield is leaking. They need to raise enough money to fix the shield on the window at Grace Bible Church. I love what they've put together for Saturday. A rally in the lot. It's a motorcycle contest. 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Rally in the lot. 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Another great event happening in our local community.
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0: For your Wednesday, a chance of showers and thunderstorms. Partly sunny, a high near 84. We'll see rain overnight as we drop to 68. Thursday, showers and thunderstorms likely, mainly before 2 p.m. Clouds and a high near 81. Friday, mostly sunny and 76. Saturday, we do have threats of showers, sunny and 78 degrees. By Sunday, showers, a high near 76.

Queen and Fat Bottom Girls this morning as we get you closer to that 7 o'clock hour. We always promote our top of the hour news, of course, with Aaron Hines, but national news today. They're finally reporting on the deaths of Eliana Moreno and pilot George Marzano, both working for KVEA in Los Angeles and KNBC, and they were reporting on a deadly bus SUV collision when the helicopter that they were in went down. Very sad news. She was a veteran reporter, just 38 years of age. And I remember it takes me back to when I auditioned for a job in Columbus, and they would have had me in a helicopter every day doing weather over Columbus. And I remember having a lot of hesitation about it. My mom, of course, was a little concerned about me being in a helicopter every day. And, you know, things like this occasionally happen. It's very sad news making news this morning. Eliana Moreno, she alone was 38 years of age, and she loved being in that helicopter. In fact, her code name was Ellie in the Heli. So we remember her today, and of course, her pilot, George Marzano. Sad loss in Los Angeles today. We're going to get you back into the music, and of course, that top of the hour news on the way.

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3: A Bucyrus police officer was seriously injured late Monday night during the pursuit of a suspect who resisted arrest and fled during an investigation into a breaking and entering. The canine officer during the chase fell into an empty pond. Currently is in stable condition after being transported to the hospital. Two other Bucyrus police officers suffered minor injuries during the altercation. The suspect was eventually apprehended and transported to the Crawford County Justice Center. A stretch of U.S. 42 in Morrow County will be dedicated this weekend in honor of a local Morrow County Sheriff's deputy that died in the line of duty. 31-year-old Daniel Weston Shearer was fatally wounded responding to a domestic violence call on Memorial Day 2025 near Marengo. The suspect was sentenced to life in prison. That dedication will take place Sunday at 2 p.m. And the Madison School Board has approved the online public auction of the former Mifflin Elementary, which was built in 1949. The 10-acre property on Reed Road will be sold starting October 24th. For more on these stories and more local news, go to WMFD.com. 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
4: Fox News, I'm CJ Papa. The AI debate rages.
5: And lawmakers in the nation's capital are deeply divided over artificial intelligence oversight, weighing national security risks against the danger of overregulation. The president has cast AI fears as a hoax. Attorney General Todd Blanche is backing up the president's accusation that Democrats are using AI as a political issue in the midterms.
4: Fox's Madeline Rivera. The central bank reveals its decision on interest rates this afternoon. Fox's Ginny Casola in L.A.
6: Traders are betting the Fed will raise short-term interest rates by a quarter of a percent.
4: A news chopper for NBC in Los Angeles went down while covering a bus crash. Los Angeles Fire Captain Brandon Silverman.
7: The helicopter itself, it's pretty well destroyed.
4: An NBC LA4 TV reporter and the pilot were killed along with a person on the ground. 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
9: 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Area volleyball scores from Tuesday evening look like this. Bucyrus sweeps Buckeye Central 3-0. Galleon holds off Marion Harding 3-2. And Ontario falls to Highland in a marathon 3-2. Men's high school soccer, Ontario wins their first match of the season, beating Marion Harding 4-0. Gavin Wagner with the hat trick in the second half to seal the win. In women's soccer, Clear Fork over Shelby 7-0. And Ontario dismantles Marion Harding 11-0. 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
10: For your Wednesday, a chance of showers and thunderstorms. Partly sunny, a high near 84. We'll see rain overnight as we drop to 68. Thursday, showers and thunderstorms likely, mainly before 2 p.m. Clouds and a high near 81. Friday, mostly sunny and 76. Saturday, we do have threats of showers, sunny and 78 degrees. By Sunday, showers, a high near 76.

0: Mix of 106.1. That's the Eagles and Don Henley on vocals. Heartache tonight. We also played some Bryan Adams, too. Boy, it is a big week, you guys. Not only do we have the mayor of Ontario stopping in here in just a few minutes, he's going to give us an update on Ontario projects, what we can look forward to as we get closer to fall. Also, it's a big week for events. We'll get to one of those events because it's festival week for several communities. We'll talk about it on the show today. Don't go anywhere. We've got your weather, some great tunes on the way too. Your best way to start your day. 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

0: house.
1: For Wednesday, a chance of showers and thunderstorms. Partly sunny, a high near 84. We'll see rain overnight as we drop to 68. Thursday, showers and thunderstorms likely, mainly before 2 p.m. Clouds and a high near 81. Friday, mostly sunny and 76. Saturday, we do have threats of showers, sunny and 78 degrees. By Sunday, showers, a high near 76.
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0: Welcome, Mayor Josh Bradley of Ontario. Nice to have you here in studio today.
1: I appreciate you having me. Thank you.
0: Aaron Hines and I are going to do tag team here on asking you some questions. I want to start with, the fact that you're about 9 months into your term now. How do you think things are going?
1: Honestly, I think things are going great. We have a lot of different projects we're working on right now, and it's really exciting. I can't say enough about our staff, my service safety director. Like I said, it's going really well, and we have a really good team.
0: What is most important right now on your to-do list?
1: I'd say right now it would come down to the feasibility study for the sewer treatment plant. At this point, the listeners know, or the residents in Ontario know, we've gone through the smoke testing, and we're almost completed with that. The last update we got was Friday, and they were 85% complete. Once that is done, then we'll meet with our engineers, and we'll decide what we need to do, because the goal with that smoke testing is for us to reduce our INI, which is inflow and infiltration. It's water getting into the sanitary system, stormwater getting into the sanitary system. So that's something that we're really focusing on, because we need that to be lower in that feasibility study.
0: You know, one of the things that you discussed when we spoke about 6 months ago was the Ontario Comprehensive Community Plan.
1: Oh, yes.
0: That was something that went out to all residents. Mm-hmm. Everyone had a say in what they would like to see happen with the city of Ontario. A lot of suggestions came in. One of the biggest, though, is to make the city of Ontario more walkable,
1: mm-hmm.
0: more safe.
1: Yes.
0: Which is why you guys went forward with the Safe Streets platform, going for that grant. Mm-hmm. Where do we stand with that right now as far as, you know, creating more sidewalks to connect neighborhoods to the schools?
1: When it came to that comprehensive plan, that was one of the two biggest things that when the community surveys came back, people wanted. They wanted that connectivity. They wanted connectivity, and they wanted a downtown area to walk around and shop and those things. Those are things that we're working on right now. When it comes to the Safe Routes to School grant, unfortunately, we did not get that grant this time around. One of the issues was that house on Park Avenue. With the gas station there on the west side of the street, we could not get, we needed to be on the east side of the street where that house was. And that house, as you know, was right up to Shelby, Ontario on Park Avenue. So with that removal, that's going to help us out when it comes to, we're going to reapply for that next year. But we also applied for Safe Streets for All. When it comes to Safe Routes to School,
0: mm-hmm.
1: that encompassed just the area that would connect with the school itself. Where the Safe Streets for All, that's the entire city. Now, that is an 80-20 grant, and that's around $180,000 for that study. We would pay around $30,000 on that if we get that grant. We should know by the end of the year.
0: Also wanted to ask you about the grant for the intersection of Walker Lake Road and Lexington Spring Mill Roads. That's a very busy area. So where do we stand with that at this point?
1: That was approved. We had talked about that before. That was a 90-10 split. It's funny how much studies. You have to have a study to be able to move forward with
0: Absolutely.
1: Certain things. And everything and the studies cost so much. That study specifically was $160,000. We did get that grant, so the city's portion of that study will be $16,000.
2: For people that aren't aware, can you explain a little bit of that? Like, what are you possibly looking to do there?
1: Oh, well, basically to improve that intersection, you know, we do have quite a few accidents in that area. So that's what we're hoping we'll find out from the engineers, what we could do, if we can do anything there at that intersection. So.
0: Are your goals still headed towards recreating old Ontario?
1: Yes, we're still looking, obviously, yeah, definitely.
0: At what
1: we're
0: possibilities
1: still looking
0: at, are
1: yeah,
0: out there?
1: Absolutely, yes. We're looking at different options. The Ontario CIC, that's a big focus of ours. I can't say enough about that group of people. Between council approving that legislation and the CIC moving forward and helping with the purchase of that property on Park Avenue, it wouldn't have been possible. So I'm grateful for both the CIC and the council for being able to support us that way.
0: Yeah, great collaboration going
1: Absolutely.
0: On.
1: Absolutely.
2: Mayor Bradley, talk a little bit about the feasibility study for a potential wastewater treatment facility. I know that's something that's been talked about in years past. Of course, it's a lot of money, but it would benefit the city going forward. Kind of where are you with that? I know that's a many-month process, right, looking into that.
1: Oh, yeah, yes. So as I was going back through and looking at the research, we have explored this multiple times throughout the years in Ontario. The first one that I or the first one I could find was a 1976 study, and you know, it's one of those things where it costs money, and I understand that, but we have to look out for the best interest of our residents. When I took office, that was one of my biggest priorities, because you know that contract with the city of Mansfield is coming up in 2031, but we would have to give Mansfield a notice a year in advance. So actually, that's coming up quickly. So you know, it's one of those things where this feasibility study will show us if it's feasible for Ontario to have a treatment plant. But that's where this INI and the smoke testing is so important. If we're able to correct these issues, that changes a lot of things, and that could bring that cost down for us when it comes to a size of a plant. So
0: very good.
2: My last thing would be street paving. That's always something people talk about every year, and you have a handful of streets in town. Yes. I know every year you kind of assess those, what ones are, you know, in the most need of repair, but what do you guys have for street paving, and kind of what's the timeline on this?
1: Oh, so, well, if I could, when we talk about that, we did, a few years back, we did a road analysis. So with that road analysis, it gives us a grade when it comes to our city streets. We just redone that in 26, and it came back, we're at 67% when it comes to, which is not good. So that one of my goals here during this term is to improve that. On the east side of town, we have August Drive, Briggs Drive, North and South Sunset, North Ireland, South Ireland, Bethel Lane, Stanley and Esther Drive. We decided to go with a phase two when it comes to resurfacing, and that's going to be going out for bid next week, actually. And that's going to be the west side, the Oakstone allotment there. So Oakstone, Ridgestone, in that area on the west side, we'll be getting that done by this year as well.
0: It's nice to see the businesses developing in the heart of Ontario, mm-hmm. the shopping mecca portion of Ontario. Any new stores coming our way? I'm very excited about the home store, by the way.
1: Yes,
0: Home Goods. That one's very exciting to we gals that like to shop. I'm just going to tell you that straight up. And, of course, Chick-fil-A.
2: Chick-fil-A's starting to go
0: Chick-fil-A.
2: Up there.
0: Yes, man, Chick-fil-A, it's coming along.
1: Absolutely, yeah. Home Goods, November.
0: Thank you, Home Goods. Yeah. Okay,
1: yeah,
0: November.
1: That's what they're shooting for.
2: Same thing for Chick-fil-A in that neighborhood,
1: absolutely.
2: Too, right?
1: Yeah.
0: Good.
1: Yeah.
0: So, they'll be very busy.
1: We do have a couple different businesses that we're talking to right now, but nothing's solidified. I wish I could give you some information because we're close.
2: Come back when
0: that's right. We expect you back in here.
1: All right. Absolutely.
0: Mayor, we've had a joy talking to you today. I know Aaron and I collaborating on questions. We're just glad to hear from the City of Ontario.
1: Sounds great.
0: All right. Thanks, Mayor.
1: Hey, thank you, guys.
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11: A Bucyrus police officer was seriously injured late Monday night during the pursuit of a suspect who resisted arrest and fled during an investigation into a breaking and entering. The canine officer during the chase fell into an empty pond. Currently is in stable condition after being transported to the hospital. Two other Bucyrus police officers suffered minor injuries during the altercation. The suspect was eventually apprehended and transported to the Crawford County Justice Center. A stretch of U.S. 42 in Morrow County will be dedicated this weekend in honor of a local Morrow County Sheriff's deputy that died in the line of duty. 31-year-old Daniel Weston Shearer was fatally wounded responding to a domestic violence call on Memorial Day 2025 near Marengo. The suspect was sentenced to life in prison. That dedication will take place Sunday at 2 p.m. And the Madison School Board has approved the online public auction of the former Mifflin Elementary, which was built in 1949. The 10-acre property on Reed Road will be sold starting October 24th. For more on these stories and more local news, go to WMFD.com. In the newsroom, I'm Aaron Hines.
12: Good Wednesday morning, everyone. 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Area volleyball scores from Tuesday evening look like this. Bucyrus sweeps Buckeye Central 3-0. Galleon holds off Marion Harding 3-2. And Ontario falls to Highland in a marathon 3-2. Men's high school soccer, Ontario wins their first match of the season, beating Marion Harding 4-0. Gavin Wagner with the hat trick in the second half to seal the win. In women's soccer, Clear Fork over Shelby 7-0, and Ontario dismantles Marion Harding 11-0. 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
0: For your Wednesday, a chance of showers and thunderstorms. Partly sunny, a high near 84. We'll see rain overnight as we drop to 68. Thursday, showers and thunderstorms likely, mainly before 2 p.m. Clouds and a high near 81. Friday, mostly sunny and 76. Saturday, we do have threats of showers, sunny and 78 degrees. By Sunday, showers.
13: Here is the current pollen report for North Central Ohio. Today is in the medium category with a reading of 5.1. Tomorrow is expected to ease back to 3.7. By Friday, pollen levels move into the medium category with a reading of 4.9. 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

0: smart devices are coming out in the form of, well, it's called smart underwear.
1: Wow, there you go.
0: And a device that you actually clip to your underwear, and it will track your gut bacteria. Can you imagine how they do that? It is through flatulence.
1: Well, of course.
0: Yes.
2: That's crazy.
0: Yes. And it will clock the percentage of gas passed. It will actually, to 95% accuracy, detect your dietary changes.
1: Wow.
0: A smart device that goes in your underwear. And it's making national news.
1: You know, the one thing I've always wondered about underwear, and this is just an observation. Do you ever notice when you go buy underwear, you get white, you get black, you get blue.
0: Yeah, striped.
1: Yeah, why don't you get brown? That would make more sense than anything, right?
0: That's not a bad question, Ed.
1: No,
0: it's really not a bad
1: question. Just observation.
0: I have never seen a pair of, a dark brown underwear.
1: Yeah, you would think that would be the way they'd go, right?
0: You would think.
1: Yeah.
0: But,
1: so, but obviously, if they were smart underwear, they'd be brown.
0: Yeah, truly,
2: they wouldn't be the whitey-tidy version.
0: Truly smart. You're right. Now a new smart device that you clip to your underwear, and it's going to track just how many times you pass gas a day. The average person passes 32 times daily.
2: I was going to say.
0: And then there's more.
2: You would notice that, wouldn't you?
0: You would.
2: I would.
0: And they're saying there's not a lot of ways to track gut health today, so they're moving closer. This is an advancement in science, and I guess we have to respect it. Now, we also are seeing new smart toothbrushes on the scene, too. I think that's kind of cool. So the underwear hit the headlines, and now we've got smart brushes for your teeth entering the chat. One that claims it can clean your whole mouth in 20 seconds and do way more than brighten your smile. Now, those I can get behind.
1: Well, here's the one thing I wonder. You know, if all the smart devices get together and they're having a conversation, the one goes, hey, you know, I'm checking out flatulence. And you know, the other smart devices go, man, I don't want your gig, man. You got the tough gig, you know? It's like the guy working in the sewer farm, right? I don't want that gig.
2: There was a guy that had a TV show he would crawl into places like that.
1: Oh, yeah.
0: Oh, you know, I think I know what you're talking
2: about.
0: You know, we always want the advancements. We want to, you know, cures for cancer. Now, smart underwear that tracks flatulence.
2: I just want a regular toothbrush.
0: It takes me more
2: than 20 seconds to brush my teeth.
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0: For your Wednesday, a chance of showers and thunderstorms. Partly sunny, a high near 84. We'll see rain overnight as we drop to 68. Thursday, showers and thunderstorms likely, mainly before 2 p.m. Clouds and a high near 81. Friday, mostly sunny and 76. Saturday, we do have threats of showers, sunny and 78 degrees. By Sunday, showers, a high near 76.

0: great music favorites right here on Mix 106.1 Music by the Police, Every Breath You Take. 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Right now, 72 degrees.
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4: A Bucyrus police officer was seriously injured late Monday night during the pursuit of a suspect who resisted arrest and fled during an investigation into a breaking and entering. The canine officer during the chase fell into an empty pond. Currently is in stable condition after being transported to the hospital. Two other Bucyrus police officers suffered minor injuries during the altercation. The suspect was eventually apprehended and transported to the Crawford County Justice Center. A stretch of U.S. 42 in Morrow County will be dedicated this weekend in honor of a local Morrow County Sheriff's deputy that died in the line of duty. 31-year-old Daniel Weston Shearer was fatally wounded responding to a domestic violence call on Memorial Day 2025 near Marengo. The suspect was sentenced to life in prison. That dedication will take place Sunday at 2 p.m. And the Madison School Board has approved the online public auction of the former Mifflin Elementary, which was built in 1949. The 10-acre property on Reed Road will be sold starting October 24th. For more on these stories and more local news, go to WMFD.com. In the newsroom, I'm Aaron Hines.
5: News. I'm Gianna Gelosi. Calls to slow down AI development taking over Washington today. Vermont Senator Bernie Sanders is holding a briefing with leading scientists.
6: Congress, under both Democratic and Republican control, have been asleep at the wheel.
5: Vice President J.D. Vance counters.
7: If you're building Frankenstein, number one, you should stop.
5: President Trump calls the warnings a hoax. An investigation is underway in Los Angeles County after a news helicopter went down and burst into flames while covering a fatal bus accident.
8: The chopper bursting into flames, crashing between two buildings with the fire spreading to multiple cars and storage containers. Officials say two people were killed in the helicopter, later identified as an NBC4 reporter and the pilot. The third victim was a bystander on the ground.
5: That's Fox's Todd Pyro. 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
10: 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Area volleyball scores from Tuesday evening look like this. Bucyrus sweeps Buckeye Central 3-0. Galleon holds off Marion Harding 3-2. And Ontario falls to Highland in a marathon 3-2. Men's high school soccer, Ontario wins their first match of the season, beating Marion Harding 4-0. Gavin Wagner with the hat trick in the second half to seal the win. In women's soccer, Clear Fork over Shelby 7-0, and Ontario dismantles Marion Harding 11-0. 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
0: Later Wednesday, a chance of showers and thunderstorms. Partly sunny, a high near 84. We'll see rain overnight as we drop to 68. Thursday, showers and thunderstorms likely, mainly before 2 p.m. Clouds and a high near 81. Friday, mostly sunny and 76. Saturday, we do have threats of showers, sunny and 78 degrees. By Sunday, showers, a high near 76.

0: Mix of 106.1, little salt and pepper for you this morning, and Push It. All right, coming up on the show today, we're talking Gen Alpha. Now, that's the younger generation today. So that'd be like my grandkids' age. We're going to be talking about what's important to them if you get a chance to ask them and what kind of a career they want someday. And you'd be interested to know how they feel about AI. Kind of cool. Also, a Google Translate. You know, every once in a while, you know, it doesn't quite understand. You know, it's a computer. It doesn't think like the human brain does. We'll talk about Google Translate and how it affected people when they were trying to get from point A to point B. Tommy Barnes is joining me in studio this morning here on Your Morning Fix. Good stuff to get your day started.
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8: 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Imagine a theater role that helped someone

0: Your morning fix on Mix 106.1. I found this so funny. Google Translation. So no matter how far AI and other online services have come, Tommy, there's nothing like having an actual human that does a translation of something or to edit typos and other mix-ups. Let me give you an example. Four souls who were led very astray by Google Translate. An outdoor sign in the wilderness has this English translation. The future is dangerous. Don't go any further, please.
1: Is this going into the Black Forest? The
0: lead you into the woods.
1: Oh my gosh.
0: That's a great one.
1: I feel like I'm in Germany somewhere where the dark force begins,
0: right,
1: and civilization ends.
0: Obviously, that was not a good translation of the sign. Here's one. A sign at a store. You're just walking into a store. Video monitoring in progress. We've all seen those
1: Absolutely.
0: Signs, you know? We prostitute shoplifters. No.
1: What?
0: No. Prosecute, not prostitute. Wrong.
1: Well, it's funny. I'm not gonna call out the stations
0: the
1: up in Cleveland.
0: Oh,
1: but
0: no.
1: I see. You know, you'll see. Be watching the news or something like
0: yes.
1: graphics.
0: Yes.
1: How many times they misspell words?
0: I know.
1: You would
0: they
1: think
0: do.
1: Somebody would catch that,
0: and they don't.
1: I know
0: they're
1: don't.
0: They're not proofreading before they
1: all.
0: Put those on the air.
1: No.
0: Here's another one that was at a bakery, and you and I both love it, the occasional
1: oh,
0: donut
1: yeah.
0: at a bakery. Do not touch bread with hands. Please use tongue.
1: Tongs. No licking the donut.
0: No, do not
1: until you
0: lick
1: pay
0: the
1: for
0: donut.
1: It.
0: Absolutely. Here's another translated description of a menu item that was braised duck with two kinds of bacteria.
1: We're talking about braised, right?
0: But they don't have bacteria.
1: No.
0: Yeah. No, no, no. That would absolutely be the biggest turnoff to that
1: Not
0: restaurant.
1: A, you know, you put it in the oven at 350 for 2 hours.
0: That's
1: it's
0: right.
1: going to be okay.
0: Two kinds of bacteria. I don't think that's the word they meant to use. There was a pizza place, and it said, in quotation marks, fresh, period, always, period, delirious, period. I think they meant delicious.
1: Could be.
0: Not a good one. Delicious.
1: It makes you wonder what kind of mushrooms they're putting on that pizza if
0: there
1: you get delirious,
0: you
1: right?
0: That's right. Could have been the wrong shrooms. And a sign outside a business said, closed for revolution, open soon.
1: Hello, 1776. Right?
0: And we end on that.
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2: A Bucyrus police officer was seriously injured late Monday night during the pursuit of a suspect who resisted arrest and fled during an investigation into a breaking and entering. The canine officer during the chase fell into an empty pond. Currently is in stable condition after being transported to the hospital. Two other Bucyrus police officers suffered minor injuries during the altercation. The suspect was eventually apprehended and transported to the Crawford County Justice Center. A stretch of U.S. 42 in Morrow County will be dedicated this weekend in honor of a local Morrow County Sheriff's deputy that died in the line of duty. 31-year-old Daniel Weston Shearer was fatally wounded responding to a domestic violence call on Memorial Day 2025 near Marengo. The suspect was sentenced to life in prison. That dedication will take place Sunday at 2 p.m. And the Madison School Board has approved the online public auction of the former Mifflin Elementary, which was built in 1949. The 10-acre property on Reed Road will be sold starting October 24th. For more on these stories and more local news, go to WMFD.com. In the newsroom, I'm Aaron Hines.
3: Good Wednesday morning, everyone. 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Area volleyball scores from Tuesday evening look like this. Bucyrus sweeps Buckeye Central 3-0. Galleon holds off Marion Harding 3-2. And Ontario falls to Highland in a marathon 3-2. Men's high school soccer, Ontario wins their first match of the season, beating Marion Harding 4-0. Gavin Wagner with the hat trick in the second half to seal the win. In women's soccer, Clear Fork over Shelby 7-0. And Ontario dismantles Marion Harding 11-0. 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
4: For your Wednesday, a chance of showers and thunderstorms. Partly sunny, a high near 84. We'll see rain overnight as we drop to 68. Thursday, showers and thunderstorms likely, mainly before 2 p.m. Clouds and a high near 81. Friday, mostly sunny and 76. Saturday, we do have threats of showers, sunny and 78 degrees. By Sunday, showers, a high near 76.
5: Here is the current pollen report for North Central Ohio. Today is in the medium category with a reading of 5.1. Tomorrow is expected to ease back to 3.7. By Friday, pollen levels move into the medium category with a reading of 4.9. The top pollen sources are ragweed, nettle, and cheno pods. 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

0: Mixer 106.1, we are hanging out with you on a Wednesday morning, late 8 o'clock hour. This is your morning Fix, the morning show with me, Tommy Barnes, and Ed Gutchell. You know, despite the rise of AI, most Gen Alpha children want physical, hands-on careers. Now, if you don't know the Gen Alpha demographic, it's kids between 2 and 16. They were born between 2010 and 2024. Well, a survey of 2,000 parents of that demographic say the kids want hands-on jobs. Additionally, many of them want careers where they can help people one-on-one. 87% value being creative on the job and jobs that will allow them to show their personality. Among kids familiar with trade jobs, 70% expressed an interest in having a blue-collar job like their families do. So AI may be the wave of the future, but if Gen Alpha gets their way, they're still going to be very hands-on in their physical careers. Oh, and by the way, of the parents that were polled of the Gen Alpha crowd, 90% agreed that happiness, not money, not wealth, defines success for their child.
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0: For your Wednesday, a chance of showers and thunderstorms. Partly sunny, a high near 84. We'll see rain overnight as we drop to 68. Thursday, showers and thunderstorms likely, mainly before 2 p.m. Clouds and a high near 81. Friday, mostly sunny and 76. Saturday, we do have threats of showers, sunny and 78 degrees. By Sunday, showers, a high near 76.
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1: 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We are playing some great tunes with you this morning and for you. That includes Prince and Kiss. We played Icona Pop and Charlie XCX and their hit song, I Love It, Lowrider 2 by War. On the way, Neil Diamond, some Corona and Scandal. We'll have it all here for you right on your favorite station. And I am Shelley Kemper, Mix of 106.1.
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3: Fox News, I'm CJ Papa. Charlie Kirk's family files legal papers saying they're planning to take Utah Valley University officials to court.
4: The Kirk family now going after Utah Valley University and those who said they would keep Charlie Kirk safe during his Turning Point USA event. And it alleges school officials and campus police dropped the ball even after being tipped off that people could get onto the roof of the Sorenson Center, which overlooks this quad area.
3: Kirk was killed last September. Fox's Claudia Callen, the school says it's aware of the notice of claim. President Trump travels to North Carolina this evening. He's dumping for Republican Senate candidate Michael Whatley. He's running against Democrat and former Governor Roy Cooper. Incumbent Democratic Senator Chris Coons wins his primary in Delaware. He's looking for a third term in November. America is listening to Fox News.
5: Wednesday, a chance of showers and thunderstorms. Partly sunny, a high near 84. We'll see rain overnight as we drop to 68. Thursday, showers and thunderstorms likely, mainly before 2 p.m. Clouds and a high near 81. Friday, mostly sunny and 76. Saturday, we do have threats of showers, sunny and 78 degrees. By Sunday, showers, a high near 76.

0: Oh, having some fun with Scandal and Patti Smyth this morning. Goodbye to you. We also played Corona, too. From our Mary's Insurance Team community calendar, the Crestline Harvest Festival, celebrating over 50 years, back opening tomorrow through Saturday. Food, rides, family fun, a car show, the parade at 3:30 on Saturday. Tommy was unavailable to MC the parade. I was unavailable to MC this weekend's parade, but Mr. Ed Gutchall, he had that opening, and he's going to take it of our Morning Fix crew. So good for Mr. Ed. He'll be over there for that big parade. There's kids eating competitions, midway rides, lots of music. There's so much fun. A 5K color run on Saturday morning. You need to get on over to the Crestline Harvest Festival. It's going to really be a lot of fun starting tomorrow through Saturday. Good family entertainment. Don't forget Sorella Thursday night, tomorrow night, 6 o'clock. 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So get on out there and have a little fun. 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
6: The Madison Local School Board of Education voted Monday night to approve the sale of the former Mifflin Elementary School. The 10-acre property on Reed Road and State Route 430 in Madison will be sold in an online public auction starting on October 24th and ending on November 3rd. That auction being handled by RDS Auction Services, the school board anticipates a November 4th meeting to consider the bids. Contents of the building have been removed. Items such as student desks and whiteboards will also be auctioned off at the same time. The district doesn't have a need for or have any room to store any of those items. Mifflin Elementary closed its doors at the end of last school year due to financial struggles within the district. The school was built in 1949. It was in operation for 77 years. In Marion County, an Amazon delivery driver fatally struck a prospect man following an apparent road rage confrontation. According to authorities, a preliminary investigation included reviewing video from the van's cameras indicated a Columbus woman driving the van had completed a package delivery. A resident of the home approached the parked van in a car. A brief altercation followed. The delivery driver backed the van out of the driveway and drove westbound. The man followed the van in his car, eventually crossing the doubled yellow line, cutting off and striking the van, stopping his car ahead of it right in the lane. The man got out of his car and walked quickly toward the van. The Amazon driver backed up, then drove forward and struck the man. He was pronounced deceased at the scene. No charges have been filed. That investigation is ongoing. And in sports, the Ontario girls tennis team remains unbeaten, improving to 13-0 this week under head coach Todd Friend. For more local news, go to WMFD.com. In the newsroom, I'm Aaron Hines.
7: Here is the current pollen report for North Central Ohio. Today is in the medium category with a reading of 5.1. Tomorrow is expected to ease back to 3.7. By Friday, pollen levels move into the medium category with a reading of 4.9. 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

0: Call it back, girl. It's Gwen Stefani on Mix of 106.1. We played the Rolling Stones 2, Beast of Burden. I'm going to step out of here and make way for Tommy Barnes, making our way through a Wednesday hump day, middle of the work week. He's going to take over the radio waves and the microphone beginning at 10 o'clock this morning. And then we will both be back at it tomorrow morning on your Morning Fix, the morning show, 6 a.m. Make sure to join in the fun. 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
3: For your Wednesday, a chance of showers and thunderstorms. Partly sunny, a high near 84. We'll see rain overnight as we drop to 68. Thursday, showers and thunderstorms likely, mainly before 2 p.m. Clouds and a high near 81. Friday, mostly sunny and 76. Saturday, we do have threats of showers, sunny and 78 degrees. By Sunday, showers, a high near 76.
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Mix, what is 6.1? Mansell Best Music Mix. I don't know about love, but Tommy Barnes has just walked into the studio. Looking forward to playing some radio for you this morning and into the early afternoon. The Georgia Satellite's coming up after this one is called Poison from Belle Biv DeVoe on Mix 106.1.

0: It's 106.1, the greatest music of all time, and a super duper fantastic band live in concert, the Georgia Satellites, and Keep Your Hands to Yourself. You know, the first thing I want to mention to you, I got to tell you, this morning, right around 7:30 to quarter till 8, I'm sure any of you that were driving into work or heading to school, whatever it happened to be, the rainbows in the sky this morning were just simply sensational. It seemed like everywhere I turned, I saw one part of it or another. It looked like Shelby was getting it right on top of him, and maybe even over towards the Morrow County area. It was just super fantastic. Couple doubles up there I noticed as well, so a nice little way to start our morning, right? Hey, I'm Tommy Barnes. We've got details of your forecast coming up here in just a few moments. More music on the way as well. Right after we take a really quick break here, we're going to play some songs for you from Glenn Frey, Britney Spears, and some Def Leppard coming up, all courtesy of the Motor Ranch on Mix 106.1.
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4: Fox News, I'm Therese Crowley. The Charlie Kirk assassination was preventable. Fox's Claudia Cowan on the Kirk family's claim.
5: The family has filed what's called a notice of claim. This is a precursor to a lawsuit, and it alleges school officials and campus police dropped the ball even after being tipped off that people could get onto the roof of the Sorenson Center, which overlooks this quad area, and that either police should control access or Kirk could post his own security there. According to the claim, UVU Police Chief Jeffrey Long responded by text, quote, "I got you covered."
4: August retail sales rebound before today's Fed decision on hiking interest rates. Senator Bernie Sanders wants to share the wealth on AI with a briefing for senators on his slowdown plan, also proposing a 50% tax on AI stocks to create a $7 trillion sovereign wealth fund. 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
1: For your Wednesday, a chance of showers and thunderstorms. Partly sunny, a high near 84. We'll see rain overnight as we drop to 68. Thursday, showers and thunderstorms likely, mainly before 2 p.m. Clouds and a high near 81. Friday, mostly sunny and 76. Saturday, we do have threats of showers, sunny and 78 degrees. By Sunday, showers, a high near 76.

0: Mix 106.1, the greatest music of all time. Three in a row there for you, my friends. And we've got more on the way, including a song from Pearl Jam called Jeremy. I'm Tommy. Good to be here with you on this Wednesday. So earlier this morning, I was working on my Rock Local Entertainment Report. It's something that I throw on the radio for you every Friday morning on your morning fix between 6 and 9 o'clock. And it looks like a really sensational weekend of music. In particular, you've got the Belleville Street Fair starting today. They've got live entertainment on Friday and Saturday. Let's see what else is going on here as well. Ah, the Phoenix Brewing Company going to be doing their Oktoberfest starting at noon on Saturday. Tom's Kitchen Table will kick things off at 12:30. Milo's Music a little bit later in the evening. And quite a few other bands or shows going to be playing all around the area. So if you're interested in live music, check out your morning fix on Friday morning for your Rock Local Entertainment Report right here on Mix 106.1.
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7: The Madison Local School Board of Education voted Monday night to approve the sale of the former Mifflin Elementary School. The 10-acre property on Reed Road and State Route 430 in Madison will be sold in an online public auction starting on October 24th and ending on November 3rd. That auction being handled by RES Auction Services. The school board anticipates a November 4th meeting to consider the bids. Contents of the building have been removed. Items such as student desks and whiteboards will also be auctioned off at the same time. The district doesn't have a need for or have any room to store any of those items. Mifflin Elementary closed its doors at the end of last school year due to financial struggles within the district. The school was built in 1949. It was in operation for 77 years. In Marion County, an Amazon delivery driver fatally struck a Prospect man following an apparent road rage confrontation. According to authorities, a preliminary investigation included reviewing video from the van's cameras indicated a Columbus woman driving the van had completed a package delivery. A resident of the home approached the parked van in a car. A brief altercation followed. The delivery driver backed the van out of the driveway and drove westbound. The man followed the van in his car, eventually crossing the double yellow line, cutting off and striking the van, stopping his car ahead of it right in the lane. The man got out of his car and walked quickly toward the van. The Amazon driver backed up, then drove forward and struck the man. He was pronounced deceased at the scene. No charges have been filed. That investigation is ongoing. And in sports, the Ontario girls tennis team remains unbeaten, improving to 13-0 this week under head coach Todd Friend. For more local news, go to WMFD.com. In the newsroom, I'm Aaron Hines.
8: Here is the current pollen report for North Central Ohio. Today is in the medium category with a reading of 5.1. Tomorrow is expected to ease back to 3.7. By Friday, pollen levels move into the medium category with a reading of 4.9. 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

0: Dance Hall Best Music Mix, 106.1. There you go, some Pearl Jam from Jeremy. All right, my friends, we are going to get a real quick break in. Looks like we've got an opportunity for showers today, off and on. So we're going to tell you what's happening with the forecast here in just a few moments. And then we're going to kind of head towards Philadelphia for the band Hall & Oates. They've got a song called Private Eyes I'm going to play for you here in just a few moments. Well, if you're looking for a vehicle, whether it happens to be a car, truck, SUV, maybe a motorcycle, the guys at the Motor Ranch in Bucyrus and Galleon are the first place you ought to be checking out. Make sure you look at their website, too, motorranch.cool.
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13: Mansfield weather.
14: For your Wednesday, a chance of showers and thunderstorms. Partly sunny, a high near 84. We'll see rain overnight as we drop to 68. Thursday, showers and thunderstorms likely, mainly before 2 p.m. Clouds and a high near 81. Friday, mostly sunny and 76. Saturday, we do have threats of showers, sunny and 78 degrees. By Sunday, showers, a high near 76.
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greatest music of all time, Mick 106.1. That guy looks like he's 20 years old. I'm telling you what, he's in great shape for a dude in his 70s, Mr. Rick Springfield. Hey, what am I talking about? That's my next birthday, my gosh. Hey, I'm Tommy, and here's Tupac and Dr. Dre, Stevie Nicks, and Stand Back right after that. But in the meantime, this song is called California Love on Mix 106.1.

0: Mix 106.1, a Mansfield Best Music Mix. There you go, some Stevie Nicks and Stand Back. Yeah, it looks like the Mansfield Speedway has their Oktoberfest Sprint Car Special coming up this weekend, and we have got $14 grandstand tickets on sale and available for you at our price drop store, WMFD.com. So if you're thinking about going to the track this weekend, why not save some money? It'll free up some money for food while you're there, right? We're going to take a time out, and this hour is brought to you by Skyline Chili, located on Lexington Springville Road in Ontario. We've got the band Free, NSYNC, and the Talking Heads all coming up after this. And that on Mix 106.1.
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2: News. I'm CJ Pop of the War in Iran widening.
3: One of the country's largest proxies, the Houthis in Yemen, are ramping up their attacks on Yemeni government forces and neighboring Saudi Arabia. The Saudis intercepted a Houthi drone overnight near the holy city of Mecca as these attacks expand in range. The escalation is linked to the situation with Iran, and the Houthis are receiving direct orders and support from the regime in Tehran.
2: Fox's Trey Yinks in Tel Aviv. Diesel

For your Wednesday, a chance of showers and thunderstorms. Partly sunny, a high near 84. We'll see rain overnight as we drop to 68. Thursday, showers and thunderstorms likely, mainly before 2 p.m. Clouds and a high near 81. Friday, mostly sunny and 76. Saturday, we do have threats of showers, sunny and 78 degrees. By Sunday, showers, a high near 76.

0: Mix Auto 6.1, they are the Talking Heads and Burning Down the House. Well, let's talk about nature for a quick moment here. My wife and I and one of our granddaughters was down at Malabar Farm over the weekend, and they've got these two butterfly bushes right out front of the visitor center as you walk in. Maybe more than two, but the two that I noticed, because they were literally covered in monarch butterflies. And you've been hearing about the migration of the monarchs, and perhaps in your backwoods, your backyard, maybe some hike you've taken somewhere along the way, you've noticed more and more of them. And also, over the next couple of weeks, there's going to be a real big infestation, if you will, of hummingbirds working their way down probably towards Mexico. And I've started to notice a few more of those around the feeder at our house as well. So the migration is on. What does that mean? I don't know. I'm thinking Gulf Coast, white sand, clear water. Might just follow them down there. Let's take a real quick time out. Skyline Chili sponsoring this hour of the show, and Duran Duran and Meatloaf are coming up next on Mix 106.1.
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11: The Madison Local School Board of Education voted Monday night to approve the sale of the former Mifflin Elementary School. The 10-acre property on Reed Road and State Route 430 in Madison will be sold in an online public auction starting on October 24th and ending on November 3rd. That auction being handled by RES Auction Services. The school board anticipates a November 4th meeting to consider the bids. Contents of the building have been removed. Items such as student desks and whiteboards will also be auctioned off at the same time. The district doesn't have a need for or have any room to store any of those items. Mifflin Elementary closed its doors at the end of last school year due to financial struggles within the district. The school was built in 1949. It was in operation for 77 years. In Marion County, an Amazon delivery driver fatally struck a Prospect man following an apparent road rage confrontation. According to authorities, a preliminary investigation included reviewing video from the van's cameras indicated a Columbus woman driving the van had completed a package delivery. A resident of the home approached the parked van in a car. A brief altercation followed. The delivery driver backed the van out of the driveway and drove westbound. The man followed the van in his car, eventually crossing the double yellow line, cutting off and striking the van, stopping his car ahead of it right in the lane. The man got out of his car and walked quickly toward the van. The Amazon driver backed up, then drove forward and struck the man. He was pronounced deceased at the scene. No charges have been filed. That investigation is ongoing. And in sports, the Ontario girls tennis team remains unbeaten, improving to 13-0 this week under head coach Todd Friend. For more local news, go to WMFD.com. In the newsroom, I'm Aaron Hines.
12: Here is the current pollen report for North Central Ohio. Today is in the medium category with a reading of 5.1. Tomorrow is expected to ease back to 3.7. By Friday, pollen levels move into the medium category with a reading of 4.9. 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

0: 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There you go, enjoying some meatloaf. And I got to tell you, Skyline Chili does not sell meatloaf, but they do have special recipe chili. They've got cheesecake. They've got an amazing menu there. Make sure you check it out sometime if you're getting hungry. Lunchtime is now, and they're open on Lexington Spring Mill Road in Ontario. And they sponsor this hour of the show, and I want to thank them for doing so. Hey, I'm Tommy B. We've got a full block of music coming your way with the Pet Shop Boys and West End Girls. The top of my hour and your hour, we'll have also some Nelly Furtado and Foreigner coming up with Cold as Ice on Mix 106.1 after this.
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9: For your Wednesday, a chance of showers and thunderstorms. Partly sunny, a high near 84. We'll see rain overnight as we drop to 68. Thursday, showers and thunderstorms likely, mainly before 2 p.m. Clouds and a high near 81. Friday, mostly sunny and 76. Saturday, we do have threats of showers, sunny and 78 degrees. By Sunday, showers, a high near 76.
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Mix on a 6.1, Mansfield Best Music Mix, Mr. Donnie Ivers for you. And I'll tell you, Donnie and the Cruisers are still touring and still playing music all over the place. Good friend of mine, Joe Vitale Jr., drums for him, by the way. Hey, let's continue the music. We've got Nelly Furtado and Foreigner right after that. Mix on a 6.1.

0: 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All right, wrapping up a block of music with the help of Foreigner. So I'm looking right now at our website, mfdlive.com. Thought I'd see if there's any volleyball or soccer matches going to be taking place tonight. And it looks like no is the answer. But tomorrow, for Thursday, we've got a lot of volleyball and soccer that is going to be taking place around the area. I would encourage you, if you love following prep sports, check out our new site, mfdlive.com, and you can look at the schedule that I'll be talking about tomorrow with the different things going on. And, of course, coming up on Friday, another Football Friday night for you. Let's take a real quick break, and we're going to get right back to the music here in a few moments. We have the Quad City DJs, Gloria Estefan, and a little song from Pat Benatar coming up after this on Mix 106.1.
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7: News. I'm Therese Crowley. Waiting on the Fed, whether it'll hike interest rates another quarter point today. Inflation's still high at 3.4%.
8: The markets believe almost certainty there's going to be a rate hike announced later on today. Now, the latest inflation data came in month over month. You're seeing that overall inflation went up 0.4%. That is from July to August. Core inflation also going up 0.3%.
7: Fox Business Edward Lawrence. AAA finds diesel hit a new high of 6.31. The family of Charlie Kirk files a notice of claim against Utah Valley University, citing a text from its campus police chief that I've got you covered, when the rooftops were not before an assassin shot Kirk. And a federal judge refers progressive Philadelphia DA Larry Krasner for a DOJ criminal probe over his efforts to

0: Mix 106.1, and there you go. A great song from Pat Benatar, Hit Me With Your Best Shot. And I got to tell you, when I go to the gym and work out, one of the things I like doing is probably one of the noisiest things in the gym, and that is the speed bag. I just love going boom, boom, boom, boom, boom on that thing. It is so much fun. It's great hand and eye coordination. And I got to tell you, I've got that song that I listen to occasionally, and on that last crescendo, the last ending of the song, kaboom, there you go. Right hand, left hand, I'm taking it out. I'm hitting it with my best shot. So if you happen to be at the gym that I go to and you start hearing that boom, boom, boom, boom, boom upstairs, it's probably Tommy Barnes. We're going to take a real quick break, courtesy of Porky's Drive-In. We are going to get into some rock and roll all night during the afternoon hours with Kiss. Rihanna coming up, and don't stop the music, which we won't after this on Mix 106.1.
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8: In Ontario, a 21-year-old female driver faces charges after allegedly assaulting a juvenile motorist during a road rage confrontation. According to police, that incident occurred on September 4th at the intersection of State Route 309 and Lexington Spring Mill Road. According to Ontario police, the conflict began when the suspect allegedly felt she had been cut off in traffic. Sergeant Bly of the Ontario Police Department reported to WMFD the woman exited her vehicle, opened the door of the juvenile's car, and started punching her. Following the altercation, the juvenile victim drove to the police department to report the assault. Authorities immediately transported her to nearby Avita Health System for medical treatment. Investigators successfully identified and tracked the suspect's vehicle utilizing the intersection's 24/7 automated license plate readers and local flock safety cameras. That technology allowed officers to quickly locate and take the woman into custody. She was transported to the Richland County Jail. She's since posted bond and is scheduled to make her initial court appearance on Thursday. A local investment group led by Mansfield entrepreneur Jake Goyle has completed the purchase of the Quality Inn and Suites on Park Avenue West in Mansfield, officially launching a nearly $10 million effort to transform the longtime downtown hotel into an upscale boutique hotel. Goyle said, "This is an exciting day for downtown Mansfield. We can't wait to get to work." The hotel will continue operating while renovations are underway, allowing it to continue serving visitors, businesses, and community events throughout much of the construction period. When the renovation is complete, it'll be the Mansfield area's only full-service upscale boutique hotel. A grand opening is targeted for the summer of 2027. For more local news, go to WMFD.com. In the newsroom, I'm Aaron Hines.
9: Here is the current pollen report for North Central Ohio. Today is in the medium category with a reading of 5.1. Tomorrow is expected to ease back to 3.7. By Friday, pollen levels move into the medium category with a reading of 4.9. 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

0: 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We're only going to hesitate, and we'll get right back at the music. In just a few moments, we've got a big block of it. Several songs in a row I'm going to throw together for you, including Billy Squire and Everybody Wants You. We're going to take a break. We had some rain showers earlier today, maybe a little bit more of that happening this afternoon. I'll give you details of your forecast here in just a few moments or so. And besides Billy Squire, we've got some Fleetwood Mac coming your way as we conclude that set with Dreams on the Way next on Mix 106.1.
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9: From the Mid-State Media Weather Center, here is your forecast for Mansfield. This afternoon, a chance for showers and thunderstorms. High near 86. Tonight, showers and thunderstorms continue. Low around 69. Thursday, a chance for showers and thunderstorms. High near 83. Thursday night, a chance for showers and thunderstorms. Then mostly cloudy. Low around 63. Friday, mostly sunny. High near 78. Friday night, mostly clear. Low around 56.
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Mix on the 6.1, Mansfield Best Music Mix. There you go, some autograph. Coming up after a couple more songs, I'm going to dig into my public service announcement book and find out something that's happening around the area I can tell you about. But in the meantime, here's one from the Counting Crows called Mr. Jones on Mix on the 6.1.

0: 106.1. Good afternoon, everybody, from the Mary's Insurance Team Community Calendar. It looks like the Crestline Harvest Festival, celebrating over 50 years, is going to start on Thursday evening at 5 o'clock. It'll run all the way through the 19th. They've got a lot of great entertainment from food, rides, family fun, and a car show. Let's talk about the music for a quick second, because Sorella will be there tomorrow night on Thursday at 6 o'clock. On Friday at the main stage at 6 will be Anything Blue, followed by Direct Energy. And don't forget, they've got a really great parade that will be taking place at 3 o'clock on Saturday afternoon. 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Coming up, we've got Madonna, DNCE, and the Eagles next on Mix 106.1.
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5: Fox News, I'm Gianna Gelosi. 1 year after his assassination, Charlie Kirk's family teeing up a potential wrongful death suit.
6: The notice is required under state law before the family can file a formal claim or lawsuit and names the school and its then president, campus police, and the state of Utah. They say a string of, quote, reckless decisions by school officials left Kirk vulnerable to a rooftop sniper while he was debating students in an outdoor courtyard.
5: That's Fox's Tanya J. Powers. Three people killed when a helicopter crashed in Los Angeles, covering a collision between an SUV and a city bus.
7: The chopper bursting into flames, crashing between two buildings, with the fire spreading to multiple cars and storage containers. Officials say two people were killed in the helicopter, later identified as an NBC4 reporter and the pilot. The third victim was a bystander on the ground.
5: Fox's Todd Pyro. 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
10: From the Mid-State Media Weather Center, here is your forecast for Mansfield. This afternoon, a chance for showers and thunderstorms. High near 86. Tonight, showers and thunderstorms continue. Low around 69. Thursday, a chance for showers and thunderstorms. High near 83. Thursday night, a chance for showers and thunderstorms. Then mostly cloudy. Low around 63. Friday, mostly sunny, high near 78. Friday night, mostly clear, low around 56.

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0: The greatest music of all time, Mix 106.1. My goodness, what a fantastic band with the Eagles and One of These Nights. Well, tomorrow morning, we are going to have Mr. Ed back in the studio with Shelley Kemper and myself as we have another round, actually three rounds, of music trivia. Ed does that at the Vault Wine Bar in Shelby every Tuesday night starting at 7. 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We get an opportunity to hear six snippets of songs. We have to guess the name of the song, the name of the artist, and the theme, and then Shelley and I and Ed pick one of those songs to actually play on the radio for you. So play along with us tomorrow morning. We'll start it during the 6 o'clock hour, also in the 7 and 8 o'clock hour as well. It's your morning fix, weekday mornings on Mix 106.1.
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13: In Ontario, a 21-year-old female driver faces charges after allegedly assaulting a juvenile motorist during a road rage confrontation. According to police, that incident occurred on September 4th at the intersection of State Route 309 and Lexington Spring Mill Road. According to Ontario police, the conflict began when the suspect allegedly felt she had been cut off in traffic. Sergeant Bly of the Ontario Police Department reported to WMFD the woman exited her vehicle, opened the door of the juvenile's car, and started punching her. Following the altercation, the juvenile victim drove to the police department to report the assault. Authorities immediately transported her to nearby Avita Health System for medical treatment. Investigators successfully identified and tracked the suspect's vehicle utilizing the intersection's 24/7 automated license plate readers and local flock safety cameras. That technology allowed officers to quickly locate and take the woman into custody. She was transported to the Richland County Jail. She's since posted bond and is scheduled to make her initial court appearance on Thursday. A local investment group led by Mansfield entrepreneur Jake Goyle has completed the purchase of the Quality Inn and Suites on Park Avenue West in Mansfield, officially launching a nearly $10 million effort to transform the longtime downtown hotel into an upscale boutique hotel. Goyle said, "This is an exciting day for downtown Mansfield. We can't wait to get to work." The hotel will continue operating while renovations are underway, allowing it to continue serving visitors, businesses, and community events throughout much of the construction period. When the renovation is complete, it'll be the Mansfield area's only full-service upscale boutique hotel. A grand opening is targeted for the summer of 2027. For more local news, go to WMFD.com. In the newsroom, I'm Aaron Hines.
3: Here is the current pollen report for North Central Ohio. Today is in the medium category with a reading of 5.1. Tomorrow is expected to ease back to 3.7. By Friday, pollen levels move into the medium category with a reading of 4.9. 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

0: Mix, Soda 6.1. There you go, Shania, for you as I wrap up my time with you on this Wednesday. I am Tommy Barnes, and perhaps I'll catch up with you sometime a little bit later this evening at the Belleville Street Fair. Got to go get my wings and my lemonade. I have a radar gun that's pointing right to those directions that I need to go to. But I just love going to the street fair down there. And congratulations to the village on 176 years and the oldest fair in Ohio. I think that's just fantastic. All right, I hope you have a really fantastic afternoon, by the way, yourself. Coming up, we've got Phil Collins and details of your forecast as well. I'll catch up with you tomorrow here on Mix 106.1.
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9: From the Mid-State Media Weather Center, here is your forecast for Mansfield. This afternoon, a chance for showers and thunderstorms. High near 86. Tonight, showers and thunderstorms continue. Low around 69. Thursday, a chance for showers and thunderstorms. High near 83. Thursday night, a chance for showers and thunderstorms. Then mostly cloudy. Low around 63. Friday, mostly sunny. High near 78. Friday night, mostly clear. Low around 56.
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11: Fox News. I'm Therese Crowley. Justice for Abby Gate in Virginia federal court and the Kabul airport bomb blast that killed 13 U.S. service members. Terror bomb conspirator Mohammed Sharifullah sentenced to 20 years for material support to ISIS-K, 5 years after the suicide bomber also killed 170 civilians. A Marine father telling the court they may have taken his life, but they'll never take his legacy. Iran back to shooting in the Strait of Hormuz.
12: Tension continues to escalate around the Strait of Hormuz as reports indicate more explosions overnight at this critical waterway. Now, the Iranians claim they shot down an MQ-1 Predator U.S. drone. This comes after U.S. forces destroyed 2 Iranian boats this week that were trying to steal a U.S. sea drone.
11: Fox's Trey Yangst. And the Fed decides whether to hike interest rates another quarter point today. 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
15: From the Mid-State Media Weather Center, here is your forecast for Mansfield. This afternoon, a chance for showers and thunderstorms. High near 86. Tonight, showers and thunderstorms continue. Low around 69. Thursday, a chance for showers and thunderstorms. High near 83. Thursday night, a chance for showers and thunderstorms. Then mostly cloudy. Low around 63. Friday, mostly sunny. High near 78. Friday night, mostly clear. Low around 56.

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7: In Ontario, a 21-year-old female driver faces charges after allegedly assaulting a juvenile motorist during a road rage confrontation. According to police, that incident occurred on September 4th at the intersection of State Route 309 and Lexington Spring Mill Road. According to Ontario police, the conflict began when the suspect allegedly felt she had been cut off in traffic. Sergeant Bly of the Ontario Police Department reported to WMFD the woman exited her vehicle, opened the door of the juvenile's car, and started punching her. Following the altercation, the juvenile victim drove to the police department to report the assault. Authorities immediately transported her to nearby Avita Health System for medical treatment. Investigators successfully identified and tracked the suspect's vehicle utilizing the intersection's 24/7 automated license plate readers and local flock safety cameras. That technology allowed officers to quickly locate and take the woman into custody. She was transported to the Richland County Jail. She's since posted bond and is scheduled to make her initial court appearance on Thursday. A local investment group led by Mansfield entrepreneur Jake Goyle has completed the purchase of the Quality Inn and Suites on Park Avenue West in Mansfield, officially launching a nearly $10 million effort to transform the longtime downtown hotel into an upscale boutique hotel. Goyle said, "This is an exciting day for downtown Mansfield. We can't wait to get to work." The hotel will continue operating while renovations are underway, allowing it to continue serving visitors, businesses, and community events throughout much of the construction period. When the renovation is complete, it'll be the Mansfield area's only full-service upscale boutique hotel. A grand opening is targeted for the summer of 2027. For more local news, go to WMFD.com. In the newsroom, I'm Aaron Hines.
8: Here is the current pollen report for North Central Ohio. Today is in the medium category with a reading of 5.1. Tomorrow is expected to ease back to 3.7. By Friday, pollen levels move into the medium category with a reading of 4.9. The top pollen sources are ragweed, nettle, and cheno pods. 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
6: From the Mid-State Media Weather Center, here is your forecast for Mansfield. This afternoon, a chance for showers and thunderstorms. High near 86. Tonight, showers and thunderstorms continue. Low around 69. Thursday, a chance for showers and thunderstorms. High near 83. Thursday night, a chance for showers and thunderstorms. Then mostly cloudy. Low around 63. Friday, mostly sunny. High near 78. Friday night, mostly clear. Low around 56.
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10: This is a Fox News alert. I'm John Saucier. For the first time in 3 years, the Federal Reserve has voted to hike its key interest rate by a quarter of a percentage point. It lifts the Fed's key rate to about 3.9%. Energy company Continental Resources with a new deal to develop an oil field in Venezuela. Energy Secretary Chris Wright.
11: It's a milestone deal in the U.S.-Venezuelan relationship. It's a milestone deal in making the Western Hemisphere the center of the global energy system.
10: And the Fed's announcing criminal charges related to the misuse of funds intended to combat homelessness. First Assistant U.S. Attorney Bill Esaley says homelessness has increased in California.
12: California has spent over $24 billion in recent years to combat homelessness with little to show for it.
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13: From the Mid-State Media Weather Center, here is your forecast for Mansfield. This afternoon, a chance for showers and thunderstorms. High near 86. Tonight, showers and thunderstorms continue. Low around 69. Thursday, a chance for showers and thunderstorms. High near 83. Thursday night, a chance for showers and thunderstorms. Then mostly cloudy. Low around 63. Friday, mostly sunny, high near 78. Friday night, mostly clear, low around 56.

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14: In Ontario, a 21-year-old female driver faces charges after allegedly assaulting a juvenile motorist during a road rage confrontation. According to police, that incident occurred on September 4th at the intersection of State Route 309 and Lexington Spring Mill Road. According to Ontario police, the conflict began when the suspect allegedly felt she had been cut off in traffic. Sergeant Bly of the Ontario Police Department reported to WMFD the woman exited her vehicle, opened the door of the juvenile's car, and started punching her. Following the altercation, the juvenile victim drove to the police department to report the assault. Authorities immediately transported her to nearby Avita Health System for medical treatment. Investigators successfully identified and tracked the suspect's vehicle utilizing the intersection's 24/7 automated license plate readers and local flock safety cameras. That technology allowed officers to quickly locate and take the woman into custody. She was transported to the Richland County Jail. She's since posted bond and is scheduled to make her initial court appearance on Thursday. A local investment group led by Mansfield entrepreneur Jake Goyle has completed the purchase of the Quality Inn & Suites on Park Avenue West in Mansfield, officially launching a nearly $10 million effort to transform the longtime downtown hotel into an upscale boutique hotel. Goyle said, "This is an exciting day for downtown Mansfield. We can't wait to get to work." The hotel will continue operating while renovations are underway, allowing it to continue serving visitors, businesses, and community events throughout much of the construction period. When the renovation is complete, it'll be the Mansfield area's only full-service upscale boutique hotel. A grand opening is targeted for the summer of 2027. For more local news, go to WMFD.com. In the newsroom, I'm Aaron Hines.
15: Here is the current pollen report for North Central Ohio. Today is in the medium category with a reading of 5.1. Tomorrow is expected to ease back to 3.7. By Friday, pollen levels move into the medium category with a reading of 4.9. 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
1: From the Mid-State Media Weather Center, here is your forecast for Mansfield. This afternoon, a chance for showers and thunderstorms. High near 86. Tonight, showers and thunderstorms continue. Low around 69. Thursday, a chance for showers and thunderstorms. High near 83. Thursday night, a chance for showers and thunderstorms. Then mostly cloudy. Low around 63. Friday, mostly sunny. High near 78. Friday night, mostly clear. Low around 56.
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9: 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The Richland County Land Bank has received 9 bids for the demolition of the West Park Shopping Center in Mansfield. In Madison, the former Mifflin Elementary School building and property is going on the auction block. In sports, we'll talk Ontario and Mansfield Christian soccer.
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12: Fox News, I'm Tom Graham. The Federal Reserve hikes the key interest rate for the first time in 3 years. Fed Chair Kevin Warsh says, well, it could help combat rising prices.
13: Job gains have kept pace with the workforce, and the unemployment rate has changed little. But inflation remains elevated.
12: The Fed voting unanimously for a quarter point increase. Federal investigators say they've broken up a fraud scheme in Los Angeles. The owner of a nonprofit and others are accused of stealing money meant to combat homelessness.
14: In total, they received over $130 million taxpayer dollars meant for the homeless, and at least $18 million went to a home in Greece, a vacation in Tahiti, even building a $1 million nightclub here in Los Angeles.
12: Fox's Matt Finn in Los Angeles. 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
16: From the Mid-State Media Weather Center, here is your forecast for Mansfield. This afternoon, a chance for showers and thunderstorms. High near 86. Tonight, showers and thunderstorms continue. Low around 69. Thursday, a chance for showers and thunderstorms. High near 83. Thursday night, a chance for showers and thunderstorms. Then mostly cloudy. Low around 63. Friday, mostly sunny, high near 78. Friday night, mostly clear, low around 56.

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8: In Ontario, a 21-year-old female driver faces charges after allegedly assaulting a juvenile motorist during a road rage confrontation. According to police, that incident occurred on September 4th at the intersection of State Route 309 and Lexington Spring Mill Road. According to Ontario police, the conflict began when the suspect allegedly felt she had been cut off in traffic. Sergeant Bly of the Ontario Police Department reported to WMFD the woman exited her vehicle, opened the door of the juvenile's car, and started punching her. Following the altercation, the juvenile victim drove to the police department to report the assault. Authorities immediately transported her to nearby Avita Health System for medical treatment. Investigators successfully identified and tracked the suspect's vehicle utilizing the intersection's 24/7 automated license plate readers and local flock safety cameras. That technology allowed officers to quickly locate and take the woman into custody. She was transported to the Richland County Jail. She's since posted bond and is scheduled to make her initial court appearance on Thursday. A local investment group led by Mansfield entrepreneur Jake Goyle has completed the purchase of the Quality Inn and Suites on Park Avenue West in Mansfield, officially launching a nearly $10 million effort to transform the longtime downtown hotel into an upscale boutique hotel. Goyle said, "This is an exciting day for downtown Mansfield. We can't wait to get to work." The hotel will continue operating while renovations are underway, allowing it to continue serving visitors, businesses, and community events throughout much of the construction period. When the renovation is complete, it'll be the Mansfield area's only full-service upscale boutique hotel. A grand opening is targeted for the summer of 2027. For more local news, go to WMFD.com. In the newsroom, I'm Aaron Hines.
9: Here is the current pollen report for North Central Ohio. Today is in the medium category with a reading of 5.1. Tomorrow is expected to ease back to 3.7. By Friday, pollen levels move into the medium category with a reading of 4.9. The top pollen sources are ragweed, nettle, and chenopods. 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
6: From the Mid-State Media Weather Center, here is your forecast for Mansfield. This afternoon, a chance for showers and thunderstorms. High near 86. Tonight, showers and thunderstorms continue. Low around 69. Thursday, a chance for showers and thunderstorms. High near 83. Thursday night, a chance for showers and thunderstorms. Then mostly cloudy. Low around 63. Friday, mostly sunny. High near 78. Friday night, mostly clear. Low around 56.
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4: 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In Madison, the former Mifflin Elementary School building and property is going on the auction block. 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
6: Fox News, I'm John Saucier. The Federal Reserve voting unanimously to raise interest rates by a quarter point today. Fed Chairman Kevin Warsh explains the economy remains strong despite uncertainty in the Middle East.
7: Job gains have kept pace with the workforce, and the unemployment rate has changed little. But inflation remains elevated.
6: Most of the Federal Reserve members say they expect to see at least one more rate hike before the end of this year. Concerns about the advancement of artificial intelligence rising as Kentucky Republican Senator Rand Paul on Fox says communities shouldn't necessarily be worried about AI taking away their jobs.
8: The one thing we can say from looking back in history is there has never been a technology that permanently displaced workers. Through innovation, more jobs were created.
6: Well, Congress is looking at the Frontier Act, its bipartisan legislation introduced to establish national safety guardrails for the development of artificial intelligence. America is listening to Fox News.
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9: From the Mid-State Media Weather Center, here is your forecast for Mansfield. This afternoon, a chance for showers and thunderstorms. High near 86. Tonight, showers and thunderstorms continue. Low around 69. Thursday, a chance for showers and thunderstorms. High near 83. Thursday night, a chance for showers and thunderstorms. Then mostly cloudy. Low around 63. Friday, mostly sunny. High near 78. Friday night, mostly clear. Low around 56.

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9: In Ontario, a 21-year-old female driver faces charges after allegedly assaulting a juvenile motorist during a road rage confrontation. According to police, that incident occurred on September 4th at the intersection of State Route 309 and Lexington Spring Mill Road. According to Ontario police, the conflict began when the suspect allegedly felt she had been cut off in traffic. Sergeant Bly of the Ontario Police Department reported to WMFD the woman exited her vehicle, opened the door of the juvenile's car, and started punching her. Following the altercation, the juvenile victim drove to the police department to report the assault. Authorities immediately transported her to nearby Avita Health System for medical treatment. Investigators successfully identified and tracked the suspect's vehicle utilizing the intersection's 24/7 automated license plate readers and local flock safety cameras. That technology allowed officers to quickly locate and take the woman into custody. She was transported to the Richland County Jail. She's since posted bond and is scheduled to make her initial court appearance on Thursday. A local investment group led by Mansfield entrepreneur Jake Goyle has completed the purchase of the Quality Inn and Suites on Park Avenue West in Mansfield, officially launching a nearly $10 million effort to transform the longtime downtown hotel into an upscale boutique hotel. Goyle said, "This is an exciting day for downtown Mansfield. We can't wait to get to work." The hotel will continue operating while renovations are underway, allowing it to continue serving visitors, businesses, and community events throughout much of the construction period. When the renovation is complete, it'll be the Mansfield area's only full-service upscale boutique hotel. A grand opening is targeted for the summer of 2027. For more local news, go to WMFD.com. In the newsroom, I'm Aaron Hines.
10: Here is the current pollen report for North Central Ohio. Today is in the medium category with a reading of 5.1. Tomorrow is expected to ease back to 3.7. By Friday, pollen levels move into the medium category with a reading of 4.9. 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

0: 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Enjoy events like the OSTPA and stock tractor pulls, harness racing, rodeo, demolition derby, and motocross. Plus, on Tuesday, September 22nd, it's country music legend Gary Allen. That's right where I need to be. 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
1: From the Mid-State Media Weather Center, here is your forecast for Mansfield. This afternoon, a chance for showers and thunderstorms. High near 86. Tonight, showers and thunderstorms continue. Low around 69. Thursday, a chance for showers and thunderstorms. High near 83. Thursday night, a chance for showers and thunderstorms. Then mostly cloudy. Low around 63. Friday, mostly sunny. High near 78. Friday night, mostly clear. Low around 56.
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That's a... 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
10: From the Mid-State Media Weather Center, here is your forecast for Mansfield. This evening, a chance for showers and thunderstorms. High near 86. Tonight, showers and thunderstorms continue. Low around 69. Thursday, a chance for showers and thunderstorms. High near 83. Thursday night, a chance for showers and thunderstorms, then mostly cloudy. Low around 63. Friday, mostly sunny. High near 78. Friday night, mostly clear. Low around 56.

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6: 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The Richland County Land Bank has received 9 bids for the demolition of the West Park Shopping Center in Mansfield. In Madison, the former Mifflin Elementary School building and property is going on the auction block. 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
6: In Ontario, a 21-year-old female driver faces charges after allegedly assaulting a juvenile motorist during a road rage confrontation. According to police, that incident occurred on September 4th at the intersection of State Route 309 and Lexington Spring Mill Road. According to Ontario police, the conflict began when the suspect allegedly felt she had been cut off in traffic. Sergeant Bly of the Ontario Police Department reported to WMFD the woman exited her vehicle, opened the door of the juvenile's car, and started punching her. Following the altercation, the juvenile victim drove to the police department to report the assault. Authorities immediately transported her to nearby AVITA Health System for medical treatment. Investigators successfully identified and tracked the suspect's vehicle utilizing the intersection's 24/7 automated license plate readers and local flock safety cameras. That technology allowed officers to quickly locate and take the woman into custody. She was transported to the Richland County Jail. She's since posted bond and is scheduled to make her initial court appearance on Thursday. A local investment group led by Mansfield entrepreneur Jake Goyle has completed the purchase of the Quality Inn and Suites on Park Avenue West in Mansfield, officially launching a nearly $10 million effort to transform the longtime downtown hotel into an upscale boutique hotel. Goyle said, "This is an exciting day for downtown Mansfield. We can't wait to get to work." The hotel will continue operating while renovations are underway, allowing it to continue serving visitors, businesses, and community events throughout much of the construction period. When the renovation is complete, it'll be the Mansfield area's only full-service upscale boutique hotel. A grand opening is targeted for the summer of 2027. For more local news, go to WMFD.com. In the newsroom, I'm Aaron Hines.
8: Here is the current pollen report for North Central Ohio. Today is in the medium category with a reading of 5.1. Tomorrow is expected to ease back to 3.7. By Friday, pollen levels move into the medium category with a reading of 4.9. The top pollen sources are ragweed, nettle, and cheno pods. 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
8: From the Mid-State Media Weather Center, here is your forecast for Mansfield. Tonight, showers and thunderstorms are likely, low around 69. Thursday, a chance for showers and thunderstorms, high near 83. Thursday night, a chance for showers and thunderstorms, then mostly cloudy, low around 63. Friday, mostly sunny, high near 78. Friday night, mostly clear, low around 56.
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1: weather. From the Mid-State Media Weather Center, here is your forecast for Mansfield. Tonight, showers and thunderstorms are likely, low around 69. Thursday, a chance for showers and thunderstorms, high near 83. Thursday night, a chance for showers and thunderstorms, then mostly cloudy, low around 63. Friday, mostly sunny, high near 78. Friday night, mostly clear, low around 56.

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1: Yes, summer may be winding down, but the festivities for America's 250th birthday are still in full swing. 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
2: Here is the current pollen report for North Central Ohio. Today is in the medium category with a reading of 5.1. Tomorrow is expected to ease back to 3.7. By Friday, pollen levels move into the medium category with a reading of 4.9. The top pollen sources are ragweed, nettle, and cheno pods. 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
2: From the Mid-State Media Weather Center, here is your forecast for Mansfield. Tonight, showers and thunderstorms are likely, low around 69. Thursday, a chance for showers and thunderstorms, high near 83. Thursday night, a chance for showers and thunderstorms, then mostly cloudy, low around 63. Friday, mostly sunny, high near 78. Friday night, mostly clear, low around 56.
0: Now, here comes another long block of Mansfield's best music mix.